0: So Vintage Culture is one of our own. He has a show here on One World Radio. You can check it out anytime on the Tomorrowland app. He's also on the Conscientia main stage next Friday.
1: When I was growing up, I was living on the countryside of Brazil. So I didn't have a clue what was electronic music until I discovered a CD from my uncle. So when I listened to that track and I say, I want to do this, I had like 12 years old. So yeah, I grew up listening to the classic trends, the Eurodance and that vibes. And then I keep my research going and then I went to New Order, Depeche Mode, Pet Shop Boys, name it, all those.
0: He was never in the dark.

0: So John Summit's Control Escape Tour is continuing. 20 dates, he's never done that before. Kicking off October 1st in Illinois, the college town where he studied accounting before launching what we now know as his career. Crazy.
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0: Garden, Friday, 17th of July. Check out the listings and make sure you add a name you've never seen before. Go and see them, support them, and follow their journey. And try and do that at least twice a day if you're coming to the Holy Grounds next week. And if you're coming next week, come and see me. I'll be at the JBL stage. Search me up. I'm in the listings.
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0: Let's have some fun in the JBL House of Fortune. I've got a special set lined up. Never, ever done it before. I'm going all in. And you'll have to join me to find out exactly what I'm going in on.

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1: Calvin Harris.
2: 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First, though, is Getter with Bebe Rexha.
1: And now, in the mix, this is

0: brand new from one of our 20 of 2026 artists. It's Idemi. It's called Like an Angel, Touch Me. Back in January, I invited Idemi in on the show. We spoke to them and they delivered a 15-minute mini-mix for us to get a flavour of what was to come from this year. And I tell you what, they have not disappointed. They've been on fire and great to hear this new one. Right here on One World Radio. Celebrate the magic on your Thursday evening with me, Ben Malone. Let's go live to the festival now and relive Arcraze.
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0: Last Friday, Above and Beyond, with Feel the Vibe, a big euphoric builder, that one. Before that, I played you Kölsch and Moments, one of my favourite records from him in recent years, sounding so good. Still to come on the show tonight, you're going to hear from Dean Turnley, Vintage Culture, Paul Kalkbrenner. But first,
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0: Now, later on tonight, after my show is complete, it will be time for the Tomorrowland Friendship Mix once again, this time stepping up. We're very excited to host Sarah Landry at the controls for 60 minutes.
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0: 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This is Yugel.
1: 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My name is Os Frequencies, and I'm so excited to dance with all of you again. So be sure to be there at Tomorrowland.
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0: Juno and Jamek Ortega, Get 'Em Up, played live by Joe Easy on the Frozen Lotus earlier this year in Alp d'Huez for Tomorrowland Winter. And winter feels like a long time ago now as we rapidly approach the summer edition of Tomorrowland 2026. You guys are ready, we're nearly ready, and I cannot wait to be there at the Holy Grounds. And if you are coming down to the festival for your first time, you should know that we do have our very own One World Radio studio right in the heart of the festival. Make sure you come down and say hi. It's always a great opportunity to meet you guys and maybe even get you on the air.
1: Manny Blanco from Chicago, Illinois, the place of birth of house music. I'm here for the music, I'm here for the people, I'm here for the experience. So first time definitely will be not the last time.
0: Up next, the latest one from Barry Cart Swim. It's called Return to Bebo.

playing here on One World Radio, Celebrate the Magic. Before that, new from Coulter, it's called Trapped. A classic vibe to it, but I love that Coulter production. Now, speaking of big records, this one is all over the place at the moment. In fact, I think it's set up to be one of the biggest dance tracks of summer 2026. Prosper, Clooney, Free Your Mind.

James Hype live from the Crystal Garden at Tomorrowland a couple of years ago. By the way, if you haven't heard it or seen it yet, make sure you check out James Hype's Tomorrowland Friendship Mix live. 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It's such a good set, and of course, watching it in video as well as hearing the audio just makes it so much better. So go check it out on our YouTube channel, Tomorrowland Friendship Mix live with James Hype. All right, Gorgon City up next. This is Work It Out. Blavey here on Celebrate the Magic with me, Ben Malone.

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0: ABC Las Vegas, that was the start basically. So that was the intro to that. It's gonna be a crossover track basically. So every many DJs from different genres played it, and I was really blown away. I'm still super thankful for everyone who's who's loving it. So it's
1: and still getting rolled out on the biggest stages now. It's really stood the test of time, that one. Kevin DeFreeze and Dance With Me. Okay, MK now with Clem Douglas.

play you Art Bat's new record, plus some classic Eric Prydz, Morton on the edit of Generate. Right now, though, I cannot get enough of this track. Frankie Rosado and Shinjuku here on Celebrate the Magic.

0: Now, one of the great things about the Tomorrowland Festival, of course, it's not just the DJs, it's bringing you guys together, the people of tomorrow. And for us, getting a chance to meet you all in our One World Radio studio, I mentioned earlier on in the show, hearing your journeys to get to Tomorrowland is always a magical moment.
1: I'm Marco from South Italy, and for me it's a special year because it's my first time here, and I dream in like these days by so many years watching the festival on YouTube like always, and I was like, oh, I can't wait to go there, and finally I'm here, and I'm making my dream coming true, and that's enough.

0: 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It's Morten here.
1: Hey, I'm Joel Corry. I can't wait to see you all dance in Tomorrowland. 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
3: Final 30 minutes from me on the show tonight. I've got Hot Since 82 on the way.
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3: And I'm going to play you the brand new single from Fisher. That is this week's Tune of the Week. First, though, taken from his brand new album, Can We Do It All Again? It's Sunny Federa.
2: And now, Sunny Federa. I've been

Morton on the edit of Eric Prydz's classic, Generate. Still one of the standout moments in any set when this record gets dropped. Sounding big here on Celebrate the Magic. Okay, it's time to play you this week's brand new tune of the week now. It's a big one, courtesy of former professional surfer turned one of the biggest DJs in the world.

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4: And I'm Marike.
3: You're coming from the Netherlands.
4: Netherlands, yeah. And for me, it's the third time.
3: Second time.
4: And it's amazing. It's the camping site is amazing, and also everywhere

Tate with Cuda. It's called So Good. Before that, the brand new Paige Tomlinson remix of what I would now describe as a modern classic, Second City, I Wanna Feel. Paige putting a new spin on the beats there and sounding very club ready, that one. Now coming up in just over 10 minutes time, I'll be signing out and welcoming our guest for the Tomorrowland Friendship Mix tonight. If you like your harder sounds, you are in for a treat. As the rapidly rising star, born out of the US, but now based in Amsterdam, Sarah Landry takes to the decks for the Tomorrowland Friendship Mix. You do not want to miss that. Coming your way in just over 10 minutes' time after this, Adam Beyer, Your Mind.

0: Your Mind rounds out the show tonight here on One World Radio. Thank you so much for joining me for the last 2 hours. I'll be back with my Friday night show tomorrow, kicking off your weekend in style. For now, though, keep it here on One World Radio. It's all about the Tomorrowland Friendship Mix with Sarah Landry. Gonna leave you with one final live clip from the festival, and I'll see you same time tomorrow.
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Hi, everyone. It's Sarah Landry, and for the next 60 minutes, I'm taking over One World Radio with the final Tomorrowland Friendship Mix before the festival. I'll be playing twice this year, so if you're going, make sure to come and dance with me at the Holy Grounds of Belgium. But for now, get ready for 60 minutes of Sarah Landry.

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1: 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And now, this is Lost Frequencies.

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0: 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It's the 10th of July. I'm Justin Wilkes, hanging out with you until lunchtime and playing the best electronic music in the mix.
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holy grounds once more for Tomorrowland 2026, and we enter the world of Conciencia. It's going to be brilliant. Triplism and King Starlight like there, Hurricane. You heard the number one on your Tomorrowland Top 30 from Calvin Harris and Jazzy. We'll find out if Satisfy can hang on for week number two later with Nervo. 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
1: And now, this is another

I just love that percussion. At Dots, at Core Medellin. Before that, you heard Horse Girl's new track called Hands, Hands, Hands. It's just in on your Daybreak Sessions for Friday morning. DJ Cutsy's mix of Moderat on the way.

0: 7 days to Tomorrowland. It's the 10th of July. I'm Justin Wilkes. Mashup Universe back tonight. 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Perfect vibes for a Friday. And that's Moderat. DJ Cutsy mixes Bad Kingdom and the super uplifting Destiny now. It's Sasha with Alesso.
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Radio's Daybreak Sessions. I'm Justin Wilkes, and that is Blondish with Curtis Wells. Love us on the dance floor. We count down 7 days to Tomorrowland. Next Friday, the doors open on the Kingdom of Tomorrowland for one more time. 2 weekends of partying as 2026's installment gets underway. Make sure you're listening to One World Radio wherever you are in the world to get the vibe of that straight out your speakers. We will relive Tomorrowland winter with LP Joby in a minute, but first, this is O'Flynn. The track's called Ashiko.

0: returns. The Odd World is back for its monthly appearance. Make sure you're around for that. Here's Camel Fat, Josh Gigante, and Cuda. It's called So Good.
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1: And now, this is Sonny Federa. I've been

0: Keep Spinning, Unface played it at Tomorrowland Brazil by Bless You, playing on One World Radio. Justin Wilkes here with your Daybreak Sessions. Looking forward to seeing this guy doing his main stage set on the Friday of Weekend 2. Danish DJ Kolsch now on One World Radio. This is Moments.
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0: are your mornings going well? I'm Justin Wilkes with your Daybreak Sessions, waking you up Monday through Saturday mornings with the best electronic music in the mix. And Hujel on a roll at the moment, teaming up with Ultra Narte once more for Moving to the Sun. You heard Sander Kleinenberg before. With you until lunchtime and playing Robin Schultz in a minute. After this, Bettical back on 74, a play by Alex Wan, throwing back to the madness on the mountain we call Tomorrowland Winter.
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0: People of Tomorrow. I'm Oliver Heldens.
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You heard Bob Sinclair, who did the Daybreak sessions on one of the Sundays last year at Tomorrowland, teaming up with Kaizer on I Can't Wait. And that is DJ Minx with Dam Swindle, and it's called Back to the Old School. This is new from Dyson. You'll know the tune, though. 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

Tomorrowland 2026. On Thursday, it's the gathering before the doors open on the Friday. Madness begins. And wherever you are in the world, you can hear it on One World Radio. Tomorrowland every day, playing Frankie Bizzardo. This is Shinjuku.

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5: From the east side of America, where we choose pride over character, and we can pick sides, but this is us, this is us, this is. 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
2: 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Here's Sunny Federa and Libby Anker.
1: And now, this is Sunny Federa.

Norwegian trio, the Bowser. Good with their soulful, laid-back, housey sounds. That is Magnetic. You heard Expansions, Move Your Body. Shadow Child polishing that up, and it was played by Follemore on the core stage a few years back at Tomorrowland as the countdown to this year's festival continues. Just 7 days to go. Spread the word. It's JT Company on One World Radio.

MK on the remix of Celeste. Stop This Flame, as played by MK in the library last year. You heard this week's Tune of the Week. Fisher, Florence Arman. Track is called What a Life. My name's Justin Wilkes, with you until lunchtime. 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

0: 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This is Yugel.
1: Hey, people of tomorrow. My name is Ostrigusis, and I'm so excited to dance with all of you again. So be sure to be there at Tomorrowland.
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Friday morning's Daybreak Sessions. It's the 10th of July. I'm Justin Wilkes, delivering the best electronic music to get you up, get you where you need to be, and soundtrack what you are doing today. Topic, Becky G. Sorry, Pappy. We'll relive the madness with Disco Dom, a.k.a. Dom Bresky, and his show from Tomorrowland Winter, a little bit earlier in the year. After Oliver Dollar, Jimmy Jules. It's a classic. It's Pushing On your Daybreak Sessions.

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This is Tasty or Not, with a track called Reason on your Daybreak Sessions. 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
3: 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What's up?

0: What are your favourite tunes right now? As we compile the Tomorrowland Top 30, then give it to Mim and Liv, a.k.a. Nervo, to count down on Friday afternoons. So they're coming up later, and we'll find out if this track that he voted last week is still number one. Calvin Harris and Jazzy with Satisfy on One World Radio. 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

0: vocals, Ministers de la Funk, it's Believe, with Mark Knight on the mix. It's Justin on your Daybreak Sessions, just over 30 minutes before handing over to Camille for today's Around the World, and continuing with a very happy, housey DOD and Hayley May. This is Closure.
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1: Hey, I'm Joel Corry. I can't wait to see you all dance in Tomorrowland. 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

0: The original featured on an EP called From the Dat, Heller and Farley Ultra Flavour. Gets a David Penn remix. It's Justin Wilkes in your Daybreak Sessions. 15 more minutes of me before handing over to Camille, keeping the tunes coming in the mix. It's Norway's Oscar Medke.
1: Hey, what's up? I'm Oscar Medke.

Justin Wilkes, I cannot wait. This time next week, we'll be getting ready to open the doors onto the holy grounds, and the Daybreak sessions end up being a little bit later as we sync with the festival and bring you the vibes going on in Belgium. Catch you back tomorrow for Saturday's Daybreak sessions. Camille is next.

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0: not the first and probably not the last collaboration between One Republic and Alesso in the mix. This was In Your Eyes, and I think Mathieu from France enjoyed this one.
1: Hi, my name is Mathieu. I'm coming from Toulouse, France, and my favorite DJ is Alesso.
0: If you are joining us for the first weekend at Tomorrowland, you can catch Alesso on the main stage on Sunday. And now in Around the World, we continue the good vibes with Jonas Blue. This is Girl.

0: for tuning in to Around the World here on One World Radio. It is time for you, the people of tomorrow, to choose the music.
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0: A little bit of a bad connection there, but it was Aya from Morocco requesting World Gone Wild. Let's make it happen for you.

Tomorrowland is also a place to discover new future Tomorrowland anthems. What will be fired at us this summer, we'll have to wait and see. This is Kulsh in the Mix.

0: Weasel back at Tomorrowland 2024 just to warm you up for what's about to happen. 1 week to go. Little parts of our Conciencia main stage have been revealed on socials. It is something that hasn't happened before. It's a very unique, but we'll get the full picture next Friday when the holy grounds are opened yet again.
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0: you don't become a DJ overnight, or not most of the times. And for Bob Sinclair, convincing his mother of chasing a career as a DJ was very important, but not easy.
1: In 1990, maybe 89 a little bit, I said, Mom, I want this to be my job. She didn't have any vision for that, you know, because nobody had a career, a vision of career for that, you know.
0: Luckily, he chased his dreams. Bob Sinclair in the mix now with I Can't Wait.

Fisher brought another great show to the White Island in Ibiza. He is now in Universe making mayhem with a bucket hat and some glasses as stage design. It is very impressive. And he'll be joining us

0: Nothing but great vibes at the Crystal Garden at Tomorrowland 2022 with Shouts on stage. Next up, it is up to Jose Antonio from Spain to choose the music in the show.
1: Hey, it is Jose Antonio. I'm 21 years old. I'm in Seville, Spain.
0: And he really wanted to hear some John Summit in the mix. Well, my Spanish friend, I'm going to make that happen for you today. Hopefully you like John Summit, Hayla, and Where You Are. That is up next.

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set foot on holy ground, and that is exactly what's going to happen this summer with Bebe Rexha. She'll be joining us for Tomorrowland in a week's time. This was New Religion in

0: 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This is Nora and Pure.
1: Back in 2024, she shared her favourite Tomorrowland memory with us. Let's have a listen.
2: Yeah, like I mentioned before, the Daybreak sessions are for me super special because you open like the day, you set sort of the mood, or I like to believe so.
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2: And I love the long sets. Like these 1 hour sets, they're fun, but they are really stressful for me because I love to do the journey thing.
1: She loves opening the day at Tomorrowland during the Daybreak sessions. This was no Daybreak session, but she definitely opened the day very beautifully on the Great Library.

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0: 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Next up here in Around the World, it's Zurb coming up with Rita Ora and If It's Not Love.
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0: tomorrow. I'm Nicky Romero.
1: What's up, everybody? It's us, the Chainsmokers.
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3: 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Coming up in the mix.
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1: 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I'm Glenda. I'm from Brazil. And my favorite DJ is Alok because he's Brazilian, of course. And I love him.
0: Brazilians supporting Brazilians. That is what we need in the world. This was Alok and Dive Into Me. Now, Lex.

0: Ewan McVicker and Lost Frequencies is up next in the mix. He joined us in China for something very special on the Freedom stage.
1: It's the first time I'm doing the Freedom tomorrow. I'm quite excited because we can do the whole production. Like my VJ, my LG is also right now working on it. So they're trying to translate the show we have the whole summer for the Freedom. So it's going to be like something different. It's going to be also almost only my music, I think. I need to double check. And yeah, if you want to check out the Full Lost Frequencies show, I think it's going to be a cool experience.
0: This summer, no Freedom stage, but twice on the Great Library. And you can catch Lost Frequencies on the main stage as well. This is Black Friday, last summer's hit in the mix.

0: This was Frankie Rizzardo and Shinjuku in the mix. Later on, Nervo is coming up with the countdown of the Tomorrowland Top 30. The biggest hits of the moment, counted down for you and with you. But here on Around the World, I still have one last request of the week left. Let's listen to Douglas.
1: Hello, my name is Douglas and I live in Bali, Indonesia. The song I would like to hear is This One For You by David Guetta. Thank you.
0: Let's make it happen, David Guetta and Love Don't Let Me Go. Let's bring in the good vibes on this Friday.

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2: Welcome back, people of tomorrow. I'm Mim, your host for another Tomorrowland Top 30. The last one before we hit the grounds of the tomorrow, before we hit the holy grounds of Tomorrowland, Belgium. I cannot wait to tell you all about it. But first, let's check out last week's number one. It was Satisfy by Jazzy and Calvin Harris.
1: Last week's number one in the Tomorrowland Top 30. I do, I'm not.

0: just heard Shades of Blue by John Summit. Catch him at the festival both weekends for Main Stage and Crystal Garden. Next up, it's Pausa with his house track. Loving this one. Here is Ride On Me.
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0: That was our new entry, Trapped by Colter. Filled with good vibes. I am liking that one. Continuing now, we have Offenbach. After Tomorrowland Winter, they are back at the Great Library stage, and I cannot wait to catch them weekend one. Anyway, here is their banger, Four to the Floor.
1: 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It's Offenbach here, and you are listening to One World Radio, the sound.

another new entry. This time it is Silver Bumper with their track On Tonight. We're almost heading into the break, guys, and what better way to lead us into it than anyone other than Alok and Khalid's Dive Into Me. See you straight after it. 24.

0: 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This is Alec.
1: Hi, I'm Miss Monique, and I'm looking forward to seeing you all dance at...
0: What's up? This is Alec.

0: teased this track, Serotonin, before its release during his friendship mix live at the Tomorrowland HQ, and I cannot wait to hear it live. Good thing, guys, he is, of course, playing on the Freedom Stage during Weekend 2. Catch me in the crowd.
1: 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This is James Hype, and you are listening to the Tomorrowland Top 30. 23.

0: but I do want to check out all of his 3 live sets at Tomorrowland this summer. No excuses to pass any of you guys by. I'm sure they're going to be insane. Anyway, guys, we have reached our first recap, so let's get ready for some more bangers.
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0: 20.

Some cool news, guys. You've all heard Bebe Rexha on many club tracks before. But now, guess what? You're going to be able to catch her live at Tomorrowland Belgium. How exciting.

0: you just heard repeated by Martin Garrix and Ed Sheeran. After some incredible sets last year, Martin is back on the main stage for two nights, and I bet it will be even more unforgettable. Next up, guys, we're back to some good old Lost Frequencies, and this time with Nathan Nicholson with So Much Beauty Around Us.
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0: We're switching from one Tomorrowland performer to another, from Sonny Federo to Alesso. Here is In Your Eyes, together with One Republic.
1: People of Tomorrow, I'm Alesso. 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

0: that was Sorry Puppy by Topic and Becky G. You might remember Becky G from her breakthrough hit Shower back in 2014. Fast forward onto today, and she's bringing a fresh Afro House sound alongside the wonderful Topic. I'm loving this combination. Now, guys, before we dive into the top 10, it's time for our recap.
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0: You just heard Favour by Fisher and Tones and I. Now it's time, guys, to rewind back to November 2021. This track made an impression, a 9-spot jump, actually, earning the title of the highest climber. It is Armin van Buuren, Nicky Romero, and Iffy May with I Need to Know.
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0: one spot up for Kygo, Khalid and Griffin with Save My Love. And guess what? Our next track did exactly the same. Here is Save Me Tonight by David Guetta, who's taking care of the Friday main stage closing set during weekend one. Turn it up.
1: Seven.
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That was Magnetic by The Bowser. And every time I hear it, it makes me feel like we're in the peak of our summer. So now, guys, we have reached the top five. Our next track has practically made itself a home right here. It keeps swapping places, going a little bit up, then a little bit down, and then now it's something that always ends up back among your favorites. I can't blame you. It's one of my favorites too. Here is Another and 54 Ultra with

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Three. Deep.

0: Next up, it is a track by two Tomorrowland performers, one of them being a main stager. Here we go.
1: The Tomorrowland Top 30 with Novo 2.

Top of Satisfy by Calvin Harris and Jazzy. And remember, guys, you can catch both of these artists at Tomorrowland in just a week. Jazzy's performing Saturday, weekend one at the Great Library, while Calvin is taking the main stage for both weekends. One final track is coming, and it currently holds the number one spot. Can you guess it? But first, let's do our final recap. 10 Afrojack.

0: Rexa. Two, Calvin Harris. That's
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0: One.

0: Into the Sun by Hugel, Imel Angel, and the wonderful Ultra Nate. Here's the twist. It is also our highest climber of the week with a 6-spot rise. It jumped from number 7 straight to number 1. What a pleasant surprise, and even more fun if you can catch it live during Hugel's set at the Crystal Gardens during weekend 2. On that note, I'll catch all of you guys there. Thank you so much for voting and enjoy the festival. I'll see you this time next week. Lots of love.
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3: 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It is time for United 3 Music. Thank you, Nervo.
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3: He's got a face like Picasso.

So you should definitely check out Kolsch's Friendship Mix. It features his latest track, Picasso. Also features an amazing rework of the Swedish House Mafia. Kolsch is bringing all of that to the holy grounds. He is a confirmed Consentia artist. And this time next week, we will be there. Weekend one, day one. Can you believe it? It blows my mind. Cannot wait to be reunited with you, the people of tomorrow, in the holy grounds.

0: Sam Consentia artists, and let's do that with Sonny Fedele right now before we play one of his latest tracks.
1: I first started making music when I was 16 years old. I got into it in high school. I was actually doing the music for a drama play.
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0: And then where did it go, Sonny? Tell us.
1: Really a big fan of hip-hop, and I bought turntables and wanted to start making hip-hop tracks. And then, got into making house when I was about 19 years old. I saw Derek Carter play, and I was just like, I really want to be doing what that guy's doing. Yeah.

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0: 1 week until day one, weekend one. Very excited. Let's relive the madness now from the Holy Grounds.

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0: Ollie's got a busy few weeks ahead at Conciencia. 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
1: Hey, people of tomorrow. I'm Oliver Heldens, and I'd love to see you all at Tomorrowland this summer. 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
0: Next Friday, closing the main stage, weekend one.

0: I Can't Wait, Kaiser and Bob Sinclair. It's been a busy week here on One World Radio. We had the 10-day countdown. We had Amber Bros. Mandy Mondays was on. 4x4, if you missed any of it, it's available on the Tomorrowland app. As right now, we get on an anthem from one third of the Swedish House Mafia. This is Axwell.
1: Hi, this is Axwell.

0: It is Axwell who has new music on Axedown. Love it. Also coming to Tomorrowland, Thailand. But before that, the Swedes will be joining us at the Holy Grounds next week.
1: Played live at the main stage. This is Swedish House Mafia.
0: And Sebastian Ingrosso will be on the Conscientia main stage Friday next week.
2: Yo, yo, yo, people of tomorrow, what's up? I'm Sebastian Ingrosso. See you at the festival this summer. I can't wait.

Sebastian Ingrosso at Conscientia next week, and Steve Angello joining us across both weekends. Then the Swedes reuniting at Conscientia at Tomorrowland Thailand in December. And Camel Fat are in Ibiza this Sunday. We will celebrate 5 days to the festival on Sunday. Join us. Camel Fat will be at High with their Summer of Love. I think you'll be hearing this, their collaboration with Josh Gigante. Yeah.

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1: Coming up in the mix, the Chemical Brothers.
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1: John Summit.
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0: Cyril has been very busy preparing for his main stage appearance at Tomorrowland. Conciencia.
1: I'm just making a lot of edits. That's what I'm trying to do right now. And I'm playing some this weekend and testing some. And every writing session right now is just, what are we going to write for Tomorrowland? Just to get it good.
0: Check out when you can see him using the Tomorrowland app. Make sure you bring it with you. Take us with you wherever you go as we continue in the mix. This.

Calvin Harris at Ashwaya. Maluki joining David Guetta at Universe. Dom Dolla joined by Mew McVicker. Marco Carolla joined by Blondish. MMA's in Ibiza as well. It's a busy one if you're on the White Island. If you're staying tuned here on One World Radio, don't forget, DJs from Mars incoming, also followed by Armin van Buuren's weekend kickoff. Armin in a rich vein of form with some amazing releases. Speaking of good releases, John Summit sat on so many right now.

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0: So it used to be called the library, now it's called the Great Library, and it is back next week. Check out all of the performers on it, including Lost Frequencies and Friends. What a stage that is. Right now, Nora and Pure live from the festival as we relive the madness

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2: 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I
0: love this. Skrillex recently joined Solomon Plus One in Ibiza, and they dropped this. Rumta.

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0: Frenchmen. That's a sorry, two fine Frenchmen who are Offenbach.
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0: 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And who are you excited to see?
1: I'm Jen. I'm from the UK. And I'm most excited to see Afrojack on the main stage.

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1: Here we go then. So much to come in the next hour as we count down less than 1 week until Tomorrowland. Are you coming to Conciencia? We will talk much about that. We'll also talk Ibiza. We'll celebrate artists like Hugel, James Hype, Marlon Hofstad and Kiki. We'll also get Jazzy on, but first, Libyanka with Sonny Federa. Let me be in your arms. Sonny confirmed for the Great Library. Why not jump on the Tomorrowland app, lock in your timetable, and we'll see you at the Holy Grounds.

0: We've been playing in the States and all around Europe. I remember playing in Chicago 4 or 5 times in a row, and it was like squeaky heels on the floor. Like, literally, just feels like that energy is so different. Like, really, I'm looking at the fans, and they're so involved in what we're doing, and they love every song so much that, you know, it's just a blessing to see how much this whole scene is growing. Like, we're taking over, man, and it's beautiful to see.
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0: out the Tomorrowland store yet. Some amazing merchandise. Looking forward to wearing that across Belgium, Thailand and Brazil. Don't forget, Six Wonders, all brought to life at the festival. And let's head there now. When we do, we call it Reliving the Madness. You can get live music anytime you want it on the Tomorrowland app. And there will be plenty next weekend. 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
0: It is Afrojack, Martin Garrix and David Guetta. Weekend one, Martin Garrix closes the Conscientia main stage, day one. David Guetta closes the main stage, day two. And day three, well, that is closed by Calvin Harris.
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0: confirmed for Conciencia. She will be playing on The Great Library. Right now, though, another confirmed Conciencia artist, and it's Fisher.
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0: our very own vintage culture will be on the Conscientia main stage day one, weekend one. Check out the timetable. You'll also be able to see that Lost Frequencies is a stage host. Lost Frequencies and Friends. So let's find out the kind of people he's invited.
1: I have a lot of friends from a lot of different kinds of backgrounds musically. So when you come to the stage, you're going to hear a lot of different kinds of music. But I can tell you it's all decent people, all very nice producers, all people I really genuinely like. So if you come to the library, it's a good vibe. 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

0: a countdown until we land a Conciencia. Lost Frequencies will be there, and so will Alesso.
1: It's a highlight every year, you know, every summer to come back and do it. And I believe I've done, like, it's been more than 10. And that's crazy to come back every year. It's always a blessing, I feel like, to come back and play the biggest festival in Europe. So one of the biggest ones in the world as well. So, yeah, very thankful. Every time

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3: Another confirmed Conscientia artist. Let's hear from James Hype.
4: The amazing thing about Tomorrowland is it really speaks to people from all over the world. I play a lot of festivals through the summer, and some of them people travel hundreds of miles. Some of them people travel tens of miles. This festival people travel thousands of miles for, and that's what makes it special. When you go out on that main stage and you see the flags from all over the world, everybody's representing their country, and they're all united by this one festival and by this one the dance music that's brought us all together.
3: Let's relive the madness.
5: Disconnected. Nothing better. Can't correct it. I took a little. So effective.

0: If you want some Marcello in your life, the first chance next week is in Ibiza at Amnesia at Joseph Capriati's night. Joseph going back to back with Mal P. Good news is, also coming to the Holy Grounds, check out the Tomorrowland timetable on the Tomorrowland app. Now though, time to show some love and respect for a creative genius. Diplo did a really powerful post about Oliver Tree, who sadly is no longer with us. So let's do this, his track, Miss You.
1: Flashback of the week.

0: It's so good, isn't it? It is Camel Fat, literally called So Good for an obvious reason. Next, though, let's play the current number one in the Tomorrowland Top 30 Countdown, Hugel.
1: The next song is already becoming like a worldwide hit right now. It is the number second most Shazam song in the world, so I'm grateful for this. The story behind this song is I collaborated with a Hungarian woman who lives in the UK, she's a Reiki healer. She's writing like spiritual lyrics. She's not really a songwriter or a music producer or anything like that. She just like to write spiritual stuff. We did this song. I mean, I was like, okay, I need like a spiritual vocal, something that is coming from the house music from back then, from the 90s. And I called my friend Ultranate. I felt like she was the right vocal for that track. And yeah, that's how we created this song that is called Moving to the Sun.
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0: Featuring Pete Tong and Poppy Bascom, Tocca's Miracle. Armin, Don't Forget, is taking over Universe from the 7th of September to the 5th of October, celebrating a state of trance 25 years, and he's coming to the Holy Grounds to do exactly that. So what keeps you going, Armin?
1: Honestly, if I ask myself every day, do I want to do this? I mean, with the state of trance, for example, I've been doing that for 20 years as well. And a lot of people ask me, like, when do you stop? Well, I thought episode 500 in 2011 would be my last one. But then the music kept progressing, and now you see the whole comeback of trance, you know, a lot of techno guys playing trance songs and all that. So it seems like I still have a story to tell, and as long as that feels good and if it feels right, then I'll keep doing what I do. Absolutely.
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0: Crystal, as he will be next Friday, going back-to-back with Michael Beebe on the Crystal Garden. Then Frankie Rosado closing it out. 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The countdown is on. Will we see you in the Holy Grounds? If you are coming, don't forget, make sure you pass by the One World Radio studio. Hard to miss. As we continue, Jazzy's on the way. But first, as featured in their recent friendship mix celebrating their appearance at the Holy Grounds, this is Medusa and Rani.
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So good. Check out the Friendship Mix anytime on the Tomorrowland app. You can check out Sarah Landry's recent one-hour uninterrupted guest mix, as well as a whole host of others. Now, though, we get to play Jazzy, Chris Lorenzo, both coming to the Holy Grounds. So instead of saying see you same time, same place, make sure you pass by the One World Radio Studios. We'll see you in the real life for some serious high fives.

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2: And I'm going to play you this week's brand new tune of the week from Fisher. I'm in. Yeah. First though, we kick things off with Sunny Federa and Feel Again.
0: And now, Sunny Federa. I've been-

the moment. This one's called Dreams, one of the slightly deeper cuts on the album, but a really nice record and sounding big here on your Friday. And hello, welcome to the show. It's good to be here. Congratulations, you've made it through the week. Weekend mode is now on. Shut those emails, put down that tool. It's time to relax and enjoy the weekend. And don't you worry, we've got you covered all weekend long. I've got 2 hours of the finest brand new dance music incoming right now. We're also going to play you some live clips from Tomorrowland, just like this. Here's Anima playing Tiësto.

Silver Bumper with On Tonight, right here on your Friday with me, Ben Malone, taking you headfirst into the weekend. Hey, so still to come, I've got music from Two Face, The Bowser. I'm going to play you John Summit and Julia Church, plus DOD and Hayley Mays, Closure, to get on a little bit later on as well. For now, though, going to keep the house vibes coming your way. And Luna George with their breakout, Best Be Believing, which is, what, 10 years old now? Reworked by Rawdon, Danny P and Caleb Lawrenson, bringing that record right up to 2026. Check this out.

World Radio. What a Life by Fisher with Florence Our Man. I love the vocal, I love the vibe. Everything about this record screams big. And very happy to make it our tune of the week. And very much looking forward to hearing that dropped on the main stage on weekend one and on the Freedom Stage, weekend two, by Fisher himself as he returns to Tomorrowland in what is now just 1 week's time. Yep, this is indeed the last Your Friday before we go to Tomorrowland 2026. There will be no Your Friday next week because we will be on site at the festival. How mad is that? It's come round so quickly. And a record that I think we're going to hear in various remixes and re-edits many times this year is the Bouncers' Magnetic. Here's the first remix from Sam.

0: Magnetic, remixed by Sam, taking a more afro melodic approach to that record.
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0: Throwing it back to Tomorrowland Winter in Alpe d'Huez last year. On the Frozen Lotus, Vintage Culture playing his own remix of Rufus Du Sol, Next to Me.

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3: First, though, it's one of the tunes of summer 2026 with an iconic melody, Frankie Rizzardo and Shinjuku.

Chris Lorenzo collaborate on a stomping club tune called Invisible. And of course, both artists will be joining us at Tomorrowland this year. Chris Lorenzo playing both weekends on the Great Library. Jazzy plays the same stage on weekend one. So something tells me we're going to hear that record at least three times on the Great Library over the course of Tomorrowland this year. So good. All right, let's go live to the festival now as we relive Disclosure at the Core Tulum.

lost life. Baby, how you do to take it all off? 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

Hello, my name is Manu. We are from Austria, from Tyrol, and this is the second year. It's

0: mashing up Sunlight and the classic Push the Feeling On, playing for you here on your Friday on One World Radio. Just 1 week to go till Tomorrowland 2026, where we'll be joined by this man, John Summit, who's just about concluding his massive residency at University of Ibiza this year. A debut residency on the island and going straight to the biggest club there. It doesn't get much more impressive than that. He also returns to the main stage at Tomorrowland. Of course, last year he played on the remains of what was the main stage, which would have been his big debut. Now he comes back to do that again. But this is what he had to say about the atmosphere there last year.
1: I mean, the energy here right now is amazing. I mean, I didn't think this festival was going to happen. So the fact it's happening right now and everyone's here, like, this is the best.

0: Live at Core Medellin, this is Joris Bourne, back-to-back Yaro.
1: Let's go live to the festival now. Earlier this year, Joris Bourne playing his edit of Ferry Corsten and Moon Man, Don't Be Afraid.

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2: 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First though, the ultimate summer vibe from Another and 54 Ultra. 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

0: collaboration, Skrillex and Solomon, Rupta. That's really something that I love about electronic music. 10 years ago, you could never have imagined that Solomon and Skrillex would work together, let alone release a track together. Now, everything's flipped on its head, and two of the coolest names in dance music collaborating on a really unique sounding record. You don't see that in other genres of music, do you?
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0: Now, in just 1 week's time, we will be broadcasting live from the Holy Grounds. Of course, our coverage actually kicks off on Thursday from the gathering. We'll be out and about speaking to you guys, the people of tomorrow.
2: I'm Mike from San Diego. Mike Sav, I'm here for the madness. That's all. Let's do it.
3: Okay, so my name is Mikel. I am from Spain. And today I'm really excited to see Dimitri Vegas in the main stage. I'm a big fan of him, and yeah, hopefully it's going to be an amazing day.

0: I watched Kalsch play this back-to-back with Kevin DeVries in London as they supported Anima for his headline show here in London. It was a great back-to-back, but Kalsch dropping this is one of my favourite records from him in recent times. Moments.
1: I'm just trying different things, actually. And to be real with you, I think melodic techno has been so stiff for so long. It's been so trancy that I'm trying to bring in a little bit more swing, because that's what I love about this music. I need that a little bit of the hip, and the neck gets in there, and you're doing well.
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Tomorrowland last year. In the woods, that hidden but iconic core stage is one of my personal favourites, I have to say. Right now playing ATFC Bad Habit, the Club to Combat remix. Getting you ready for Tomorrowland next week, reliving last year's festival.

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1: 30 minutes left from me tonight before I hand over to DJs from Mars. Adam 10 on the way.
0: Kitama.
1: And I'm going to play you that new one from Ketsuma. Comes and goes.
0: And now, Mole Grab.
1: First though, Milky and Mole Grab. Just the way you are on One World Radio.

cannot wait to see his set. He plays on the Crystal Garden, week one, on the Friday. A nice two-hour set, so you can catch me there. It's One World Radio. This is your Friday with me, Ben Malone. And still to come tonight, as I mentioned, DJs from Mars will be taking over next. After them, Armin van Buuren with his weekend kickoff. Saturday has Andrea Zara, Greg Jake with Tomorrowland Anthems. Plus a little bit of Relive the Madness with MC Stretch for you. And of course, on Sunday, we celebrate 5 days till Tomorrowland with a special day of programming you don't want to miss. You're going to hear from Carly Wilford, Andrea again, Greg again, and Camille, plus Justin as well, all taking you through the 5 days till Tomorrowland milestone. For now, though, here's Hugel.

squeeze in though. Jimmy Jules, My City's on Fire, the Anima and Cassian remix, played live by Cassian on the Freedom Stage. But first, this is new from Otto Knows. It's called Part of You.

the show live from Tomorrowland with Cassian playing his and Anima's remix of Jimmy Jules' My City's on Fire. That's it from me. Thank you so much for joining me for the last 2 hours. This has been your Friday. I've been Ben Malone. I'll see you Monday evening as we continue the countdown to Tomorrowland 2026. Up next, DJs from Mars with Mashup Universe, and keep it here all weekend on One World Radio as we get ready for the biggest 2 weekends of the year, next week and the week after. Have a good one. I'll see you on Monday.

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2: Hello, people of tomorrow, we are DJs from Mars. Welcome back to another explosive episode of Mashup Universe. 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Let's go.

people of tomorrow, you're tuned in to Mashup Universe with DJs from Mars. More brand new music is ready to hit your speakers on One World Radio, the sound of Tomorrowland, so be ready for some massive tracks. Coming up next, the Redmark and Jupiter remix of John Summit and the Chainsmokers All the Time, Mopey versus Volak, Like I Like It Wanna Be, Gapless Mashup, and Chris Lake and Confidence Man versus Justin Timberlake, Gossip Like I Love You, Boy Meets World Mashup. But first, another edit we just released. It's a tribute to the King of Pop, Michael Jackson versus John Legend versus Kazia. Beat It All of Me Is Us, DJs from Mars Bootleg. Let's go. Let's go.

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1: Hey, welcome back, people of tomorrow. You're still listening to Mashup Universe with DJs from Mars, bringing together the finest mashups, bootlegs, and remixes from every corner of the scene. Only on One World Radio, the sound of Tomorrowland. Let's go on with some more new music we selected for you. Here comes Tiga and Odeon versus Pussycat Dolls, Let's Go Buttons, Fat Supply, PSP, SPS, and Waltry Mashup, Artbot versus Zed, The Ocean versus Beautiful Now, Xavier Mashup, and the JRBeer edit of Tiesto and 7, Boom. But first, it's time for the best alternative track of the month. It's the Aristine drum and bass remix of Justin Bieber, Beauty and the Beat. Let's go.

Hey, people of tomorrow, you're listening to Mashup Universe with DJs from Mars, only on One World Radio, the sound of Tomorrowland. We're getting close to the end of the first half, but there's still plenty of fire left. So stay there, cause here comes the Clean Bandit remix of Shakira and Burna Boy, Die Die, Danik versus Delerium versus the XX versus Tiesto, Tombo versus Silence versus Intro versus Little Industry, Dimitro Mashup, and Sid and The Weeknd versus David Guetta and Sia, The Hills versus Titanium, Willow Mashup. But first, another super cool mashup by Xavier. It's Cosmic Gate versus Linkin Park, I'm on Fire, What I've Done. Let's go.

0: That's it for the first half of this month's Mashup Universe with DJs from Mars. Take a quick breath because we'll be right back with even more exclusive music only on One World Radio, the sound of Tomorrowland.
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0: Hey, welcome back, people of Tomorrow. DJs from Mars are here because it's time to start the second part of Mashup Universe exclusively on One World Radio, the sound of Tomorrowland. We still got plenty of fresh mashups, remixes and bootlegs ready for you, so let's keep the volume loud. Here comes the Nyx remix of Olivia Rodrigo's Stupid Song and the Dimitro mashup of Almero vs. Eric Prydz' Drift Generate. But first, here comes Massano vs. Rihanna, The Light vs. Where Have You Been,

people of tomorrow, thanks for staying with us on Mashup Universe so far. Hope you like the selection today. Anyway, stay with us because we got another incredible selection lined up exclusively for you only on One World Radio, the sound of Tomorrowland. Here are the next tracks: Man Machine, Congo Rock, Kens, Babylon, Cream and Korolova versus Alesso, Annihilation versus Heroes, Xavier Mashup, and Nicky Romero and Almero versus David Guetta versus Sia, Run to You versus When We Were Young versus Wild Ones, Fuerte and Dimitro Mashup. But first, this amazing Willow Mashup of Calvin Harris versus Chris Brown, Blessing

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1: Hey people of tomorrow, here we are, still in Mashup Universe with DJs from Mars, only on One World Radio, the sound of Tomorrowland. The next minutes are going to be filled with super cool bangers, so let's start immediately with the super David Guetta remix of Milky, Just The Way You Are, the Beastie Boys versus Boy Meets World, Fight For Your Right To Crush, Jake Fab mashup, and Tame Impala versus Dancing In Heels, Control Dracula, Waltry mashup. But now it's time to reveal the best track of the month. It's a super amazing rework of a classic rock anthem. Be ready, because here it comes, Benny Benassi, California Dreaming. Let's go.

of tomorrow, we are entering the final stretch of this month's episode of Mashup Universe with DJs from Mars, only on One World Radio, the sound of Tomorrowland. But don't be sad, because we saved some of the best tracks for the grand finale. Let's go with the Garrett mashup of Sebastian Ingrosso and Kevin DeGrees and Mau P, Metro Reload, Alaya and Gallo versus Joel Corey and The Who, Lipstick versus The Parade, Eki mashup, and the amazing rework from the new project of David Guetta and Martin Horger called Man Machine, it's Snap Power. But first, another tribute to the king of pop, Michael Jackson versus Mr. Jam, Don't Stop Till You Get

0: Tomorrow. That's a wrap for this month's episode of Mashup Universe with DJs from Mars. Thanks for spending your time with us and for being part of the journey. We'll be back next month with another round of exclusive mashup remixes and bootlegs only on One World Radio, the sound of Tomorrowland. Until then, take care. Ciao.
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2: 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In this edition, new music from Kevin DeVries, Ilke Klein and RNG. But first, my new single with Silver Panda, here in my

Blamo, huge classic from 2004, but in a new version by Snyder. You're listening to One World Radio. I'm Armin van Buuren. I have one more track for you. It's a great one by Lawton, a project of Ben Gold.

0: 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I'm Jazzy.
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2: 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Coming up, Agents of Time. Barry Can't Swim. In the mix, this is Martin Garrix.

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0: Stop. Just breathe.

0: 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I'm Oliver Heldens.
1: Hey, my name is Steve Angelo, and I'm already looking forward to playing for you at Tomorrowland. See you there.
2: Join us next week, live from Tomorrowland. Coming up, Hot Since 82.